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But when we pulled out the switch, all three of them come on. The back end looked kind of funny too, but we put it together, and when we got through, well, that's when we noticed that we only had one tail fin. About that time, my wife walked out, and I could see in her eyes that she had her doubts. But she opened the door and said, "Honey, take me for a spin."

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0: rethink some things. I had a ton of fun writing the song. The idea for me in my mind was, when we wrote this, was it was like a guy that was getting out of a relationship who can't seem to get all the way out. And it's funny, you know, because I've played it for some people and they're like, was this song about like cheating or whatever? And I was like, you know, I never considered that. I can see how people may think that, but my idea when we wrote it was actually a guy who basically wants to get out of this relationship and can't seem to.
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Leave the Light On is about the people at home who support you to realise your dreams. Come find me on Facebook, Instagram, and Twitter at Els Bailey. 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
3: 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This is singer-songwriter Beth Williams. I'm just stopping by to tell you about my Indie Americana Songwriter Show, which can be heard right here on Hot and Gold. I'm just stopping by to tell you about my Indie Americana Songwriter Show, which can be heard right here on

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3: 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I'm just stopping by to tell you about my Indie Americana Songwriter Show, which can be heard right here on Hot and Gold Radio. 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

right as you're going out towards Fort Stockton, Iran, Texas, out that way. That's where we are. Yes, sir. Hey, we got a great show lined up for you. We're going to get it kicked off right out of shoot number one with Ronnie Bowen. He's got my top 20 single here.

Lane Bricker. He's got him a top 40 record there. Do You Ever Think About Texas? We're going to take you back a few years. Here's my old pal, Daryl McCall, and all the Tennessee Volunteers. While I Dream of San Antone, right here on the CV Tex Radio Show.

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2: 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I'm Bill Green. And here's Aaron Watson.

is Tommy Alverson, the late greats on an old Becky Hobbs song, Jones on the Jukebox. Hey, don't y'all go anywhere. We got a lot more coming right up. All righty.

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5: 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Here's Daryl Perry. He's got my top 20 single here.

Old pal Dale Watson. Ain't been right since I've been left. Okay, here's Maddox Ross. Here's a newcomer, and he's got a great record. He's got a top 40 single here moving up the Texas charts. Jenny Lee, right here on the CV Tex Radio Show.

0: 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We're going to be right back.
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But when we pulled out the switch, all three of them come on. The back end looked kind of funny too, but we put it together, and when we got through, well, that's when we noticed that we only had one tail fin. About that time, my wife walked out, and I could see in her eyes that she had her doubts. But she opened the door and said, "Honey, take me for a spin."

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3: Hello, my beautiful friends. 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I hope you'll come by and check my social media sites out, and then join me right here.

Hey, y'all, it's Lainey Wilson. Check out my new song, Somewhere Over Laredo. I hope you love it. I spent a lot of my time 30,000 feet in the air flying to the next show. And even though I'm not on the ground, I use that time to be still. Catch myself looking out the window, talking to God, dreaming, and even reminiscing. Somewhere Over Laredo tells a story that speaks to that. And you're the first one to hear my new song.

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1: It's Little Law here, and you're listening to my new single, Evil Eye.

Evil Eye was produced by Ollie Deacon, who is a New York-based producer, but somebody that I have known for a very, very long time, for around 15 years, actually, since he lived in the UK. And we recorded the vocals here in the UK, and all the rest of the instrumentation was recorded in New York. Drums are provided by Morgan Carabal, who is a beautiful drummer who has played on all of my records since I've been a solo artist. She is a songwriter herself, and I feel that when she drums on some of these songs that I create, she understands storytelling so well, and she really is for me the songwriter's drummer. I call myself Little Law because I believe that songs are best when they tell a story, so little laws or short stories, if you like. You can find out more about how I approach songwriting and this storytelling by following me wherever you scroll at Little Law Music. Playing the

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You're listening to my new song, Country Soon, right here on Hot and Gold Radio. How did I write Country Soon? Well, it all started with a conversation I had with a business exec neighbor of mine who was completely not a country fan. We were chatting about how new country music was mostly collaborations with rock, pop, and rap artists, and he said in passing, "If this keeps up, even I'll be country soon." Well, that sounded like a song title to me, and it made me want to write a song that basically said, "These are some of the real things that make you country." So I started working on a chorus, and it came together pretty quickly. Over the course of the next couple hours, I messed around with some verse ideas, threw down a home demo, and that was pretty much it. It was one of those songs that kind of wrote itself once I got the wheels spinning. And as a writer, it's an exciting feeling when that happens, when a song just kind of falls into place like that. We've been playing it live for several months prior to me releasing it, and it always gets a good response, so I'm excited to finally be able to share it with the world. And speaking of sharing it, you can find it anywhere you listen to music. All the streaming platforms have it. You can find me at Kevin Dakin, that's K-E-V-E-N-D-A-K-E-N, on all socials, and at kevindakinmusic.com.

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4: 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It's great to have you with us. Of course, we spin the very best and nothing but the best of country music for y'all from Alabama to Zac Brown. We're going to be kicking off here with featured artist Randy C. Moore.
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from his album by that same name, Alan Jackson and Good Time, that went to number one in Billboard on August the 2nd of 2008, from Dothan, Alabama, Seth Ennis supplied you with Just a Little, and Seeing Us In was featured artist Randy C. Moore and High Cost of Low Living. You are tuned into the Whiskey and Cigarettes Show in the company of your Cabacasnova, Remy the Rodeo, and the Tandy Janek. Spin the very best, and nothing but the best, of country music for y'all, from Alabama, to Zac Brown. Our people, as always, we enjoy bringing you crazy facts from around the world. Our first crazy fact is the term American cheese originally referred to a type of cheddar cheese aptly named American or Yankee cheddar that was exported back to England by 1790.

However, when James L. Kraft patented a method for manufacturing processed cheese in 1916, the term American cheese was co-opted for Kraft's processed version. Back the tunes, enjoy. Featured artist, Kevin Palmer.

inside my head. The footsteps tread around my bed.

from his album by that same name, Billy Crash Craddock and Rub It In, that went to number one in Billboard on August the 3rd, 1974, from Woodbridge, Virginia. Shaboozy supplied you with Burn It Down, and Seeing Us In was featured artist Kevin Palmer and Lainey Jones. You are tuned in to the Whiskey and Cigarettes Show in the company of your Cabacasnava, Romy the Rodeo, Andy at Andage Neck, spinning more country music, you can shake a stick at, from Alabama, to Zac Brown. And our next crazy fact is that, as outlandish as it sounds, some conspiracy theorists assert that rock legend Jimi Hendrix didn't die, but became actor Morgan Freeman. The theory suggests that Jimmy faked his death and reinvented himself as the now beloved actor. Back the tunes, enjoy, featured artist David Gilliland.

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4: 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That went to number one in Billboard on August the 4th of 2012. Shane Gamble supplied you with Tangled in You. And Seeing a Sin was featured artist David Gilliland and It's Too Late. 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

from his album by that same name, Sonny James, and I'll Never Find Another You, that went to number one in Billboard on August the 5th of 1967, Shane Masters supplied you with Every Mile, and Seeing Us In was featured artist Dawn Ricks and Addicted. You are tuned into the Whiskey and Cigarettes Show in the company of your Cabaca Snubber, Remy the Rodeo, and the Tandy Jeanette. Ah, people, the time has come to say au revoir, sayonara, desvidanya, auf Wiedersehen, bye-bye, arrivederci, and more, as regrettably we have come to the conclusion of the show. But do not cry, do not weep, do not by any means make valuable furniture, as we'll be returning next week to bring a brand new show. Nash, we want to thank you guys, the listeners, thank you today. Thank you so, so much for your constant undying support of myself and my show. A huge thank goes out the mighty, mighty Michael Stover, my five-star manager at MTS Management, and Barb Leatherman for the great jobs that they do. To all the great stations, both FM and NET, that carry the show, thank you so, so much for having us on board. And last, but certainly not least, all the incredible artists and bands I have the honour and pleasure of airing on a regular basis. I'm leaving you with the current number one in the Billboard country chart, and once again that will be Ella Langley and Choosing Texas. And seeing us in this last set will be featured artist Kathy Stommel and Wild Wild Heart. That's it, my people. Enjoy these final tunes. We will see ya next week. From the Whiskey and Cigarettes Show and your Italian Diginec, keep it country. Have a great one. Always remember, as my good friend Castrignano would say, Whiskey and Cigarettes ain't the show, it's a way of life. Ciao, my people.

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5: Well, howdy, howdy, howdy, boys and girls and livestock. 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I'm Bill Green. We're coming to you from the Chicken House out here at Tres Papalotes in West Texas, right on top of the divide. Right as you're going out towards Fort Stockton, Iran, Texas, out that way. That's where we are. Yes, sir. Hey, we got a great show lined up for you. We're going to get it kicked off right out of shoot number one with Ronnie Bowen. He's got my top 20 single here.

Lane Bricker. He's got him a top 40 record there. Do You Ever Think About Texas? We're going to take you back a few years. Here's my old pal, Daryl McCall, and all the Tennessee Volunteers. While I Dream of San Antone, right here on the CV Tex Radio Show.

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2: 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I'm Bill Green. And here's Aaron Watson.

question. Tommy Alverson, the late greats on an old Becky Hobbs song, Jones on the Jukebox. Hey, don't y'all go anywhere. We got a lot more coming right up. All righty.

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1: Attention men, under the age of 35. You know what really impresses the ladies? When a guy has a few drinks and later gets pulled over for buzz driving. That could cost you around $10,000 in fines, legal fees, and increased insurance rates. There goes let's grab dinner and a movie. Oh, I know. You drive more carefully when you're buzzed. You've proven that hundreds of times. A woman admires that kind of confidence. And you've practiced how to speak if a cop does pull you over. Slowly, clearly, and politely, like, good evening, officer. A woman admires that kind of foresight. And what woman doesn't find it adorable that you call it buzzed even though the law calls it drunk? You could kiss $10,000 goodbye, along with any chance of having a girlfriend. Because nothing says, I'm a catch, more than a guy who lives in his parents' basement and calls it my place.
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5: 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Bill Green here with you. Here's Daryl Perry. He's got my top 20 single here.

Old pal Dale Watson. Ain't been right since I've been left. Okay, here's Maddox Ross. Here's a newcomer, and he's got a great record. He's got a top 40 single here moving up the Texas charts. Jenny Lee, right here on the CD Tex Radio Show.

0: Don't y'all go anywhere. We're going to be right back.
1: This message is for all of you sitting in the passenger seat. And apologies if it gets a little uncomfortable. But how does it feel to be at the mercy of someone who thinks a random text is more important than your life? Someone who takes their eyes off the road while speeding along in a 3-ton hunk of steel. Freaky, right? Well, why not just ask them to stop? Or better yet, volunteer to text for them. It might be a little awkward, but believe me, you'll live.
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2: Hello, everyone. This is your Action News reporter with all the news that is news across the nation on the scene at the supermarket. There seems to have been some disturbance here. Pardon me, sir. Did you see what happened?
3: Yeah, I did. I was standing over by the tomatoes, and here he come, running through the pole beans, through the fruits and vegetables, naked as a jaybird. And I hollered over to Ethel. I said, "Don't look, Ethel." And it's too late. She'd already been incensed.
4: He comes.

0: We're here at the gas station. 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Did you see what happened?
1: Yeah, Dave. 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I looked in there, and Ethel was getting her cold drink. I hollered, "Don't look, Ethel!" And it's too late. She'd already been mooned. Flashed her right there in front of the shock absorber.

0: Once again, your Action News reporter in the booth at the gym covering the disturbance at the basketball playoff. Pardon me, sir. Did you see what happened?
1: Yeah, did. Hey, Tom, I was just going down there to get Ethel a snow cone. Here he come, right out of the cheap seats. Dribbling. Right down the middle of the court. Didn't have on nothing but his PS. Made a hook shot and got out through the concession stand. I hollered up at Ethel. I said, "Don't look, Ethel!" And it was too late. She'd already got a free shot. Grandstand. Right there in front of the home team.
2: What is it calling the street?
1: Here it comes again. Who's that with it?
3: Ethel!

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I like $14.27. Or dang me, hang me. They ought to take a rope and hang me high from the highest tree.

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